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0: Радіо «Джаз».
1: 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In Spain the best upper sets do it, Lithuanians and Lats do it, Willis do it,

0: Радіо Джаз. Бути собою.
1: Boom boom, it's the freak of the week from side to side, come on. A boom boom, it's the freak of the week just singing a sassy song. A

0: Listen here, gal. You kidding about all that high note grease?
1: Nah, man, I swear he had 10 in a big valise.
0: Well, you mean he goes to the drugstore and gets them from the medicine shelf?
1: No, some cats told me he makes it himself.
2: Yip, yip, yip, yip.
1: Tell us the secret of the lip.
0: Well, you take a bucket full of steam and a dozen ruse eggs. You mix them up gently with a bushel full of goldfish legs. You hang them on a skyhook in the midnight sun. 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

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You're my sugar. 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Honey fairly drips. Confection, goodness knows, honey's a rose. Back on it, get it, baby.

0: Perhaps, perhaps, perhaps, perhaps, perhaps, perhaps, perhaps, perhaps.
1: Радіо «Джаз». Бути собою.